Not about one, two times, don't need to question the reason. I'm yours, I'm yours. I know the earth will lose a fight just to see a smile, cause you got no flaws, no flaws.

to have this girlfriend known as Elsie, with whom I shared four sordid rooms in Chelsea. She wasn't what you'd call a blushing flower. As a matter of